0: Bilibili. Come on down, remember rocking twice.
1: Yeah.
0: Good, cause we're gonna do it all night.
1: Yeah, yeah.
0: All right, we're gonna ride all night.

0: Enjoy when the dice, cause the music is a nice. Baby, come on down, remember rock it twice.
1: Yeah.

identical experimental practical the bomb I'm gonna play some more, and show away the dice, cause the music is a nice baby, come on down to the member rock, twice. Good, cause we're gonna ride, all right, we're gonna ride, you're gonna do it on your own.

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1: Check it out, everybody, come on and just dance to the beat.
0: Use it hot for, so don't you stop for. Come on and take me there, I wanna be your toy.
1: Everybody in the place, just move right now, because we got the sound with the super know-how.
2: Come on, drop that beat.

0: rhythm. Drums hit the bass, samples and loops, your hands you raise.
1: All the ladies, put your hands up, put your hands up, put your hands up, come on.
0: Come on, everybody, just check it out.

0: make it hot.
1: Feel me. Bam.
0: You're gonna be mine.
2: From the right.
0: You're gonna be mine. Yeah, you're gonna be mine.

0: und allen Respekt und Ehren, die NWU darf sich nicht vermehren.
1: Yes, yes, yes, yes, here's Lord Titan, yes. DJ on board with own music, own voice, yeah. Freestyle for the peoples in the world. Yeah, come on baby, we twist again. Yes, we see the next generation positive hope. Yeah, come on. Come on and like the music. Yes, you can see the bluebird in the yellow. Hope of galaxy, you can see all the hope in the heart of the peoples here. Yeah, come on, see.

0: 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Remember rocking twice.
1: 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All right, we're gonna ride it all night.
2: Yeah.
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0: Use it hot, boy, so don't you stop, boy. Come on and take me there, I wanna be your toy.
1: Everybody in the place, just move right now, because we got the sound with the super know-how.
2: Come on, drop that beat.

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2: From the right.
0: You're gonna be mine.

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Do you understand? I'm by your side. If that's me, that's me out. You get a show for many of mine. Do you understand? You have it in your hands. You can give the next generation the best of life, or the next evil hell, fire in your eyes. Yeah, Social is this song, and I give you a medal of the bomb. Yeah, chill out, and you are the next generation of the crowd. Fight. Do you come with your fight in my life? I give you a hard kick on your side. Yeah. This is the next song. Generation 2, flying in the air. We have the name, the storm of falling. Heaven, sky, world. Yeah. Best give me right to next generation. She have a better life than I have a better life. Then we have a better life, and you can give me your hands. Do you understand? We are the people in the land. What the name is in the fucking brand. Yeah, come on, right. Come on, branding in the light. Come on, right. Yeah, flying in the sky. Flying in the sky. For a better life. For a better life.

0: What?
1: Got the generals on you.
0: What?
1: Now I don't know the generals here.
0: Yeah.
1: I'm gonna flip my wrist and throw away the dice, cause the music is a nice baby, come on down to the member of it twice.
0: Yeah.
1: Good, cause we're gonna flip it all night.
0: Yeah.
1: All right, we're gonna ride it all night.
0: Yeah.
1: We're gonna do it all night.

0: little one to the right, once upon a time, said I was old man. She have two daughter named
1: Steady looking, man, I'm in a book in my life, I like this shit, I like this shit.